0: Can't You See from the Marshall Tucker Band with Jerry Eubanks wailing away on the flute. And now it's time to tuck the flute back into its case and head into 1969 when Time Warp returns.
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11: I'm meteorologist Laura Lockwood with your KX 92 weatherology forecast. A heat advisory begins at 9 a.m. tomorrow and remains in effect until midnight tomorrow night. Mainly cloudy skies expected tonight with a chance of thunderstorms. Lows dip down to about 68. Winds out of the east, 8 to 15 miles per hour. Sunshine mixed with clouds at times tomorrow. Daytime highs approaching 92. I'm meteorologist Laura Lockwood on KX 92. Currently, it's 72 degrees.
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0: with a little help from my friends from Joe Cocker as we wrap up our look back at 1969. 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
10: I'm meteorologist Laura Lockwood with your KX 92 weatherology forecast. A heat advisory begins at 9 a.m. tomorrow and remains in effect until midnight tomorrow night. Mainly cloudy skies expected tonight with a chance of thunderstorms. Lows dip down to about 68. Winds out of the east, 8 to 15 miles per hour. Sunshine mixed with clouds at times tomorrow. Daytime highs approaching 92. I'm meteorologist Ulora Lockwood on KX92. Currently, it's 72 degrees.
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0: Crosby, Stills, Nash, and Young. Teach Your Children, your Super 70s classic. We also heard from The Cars, Tonight She Comes. And Van Halen, Can't Stop Loving You. Nice little set. Rexford Sweetwater with you. And we just had Bill St. James and the Time Warp. That's very good. One of my favorites. 60 seconds out now. Weatherology forecast to follow. And then I think we'll play Steve Gorman's old band, The Black Crowes.
1: 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Yeah, I'm calling about my son. 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
7: I'm meteorologist Laura Lockwood with your KX 92 weatherology forecast. A heat advisory begins at 9 a.m. tomorrow and remains in effect until midnight tomorrow night. Chance of thunderstorms tonight, otherwise mainly cloudy skies expected. Lulls of a low around 68. Easterly winds 8 to 15 miles per hour. Sunshine mixed with clouds at times tomorrow. High temperatures reach up to 92. I'm meteorologist Laura Lockwood on KX 92. Right now, 71.
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0: Yeah, Fleetwood Mac, I Don't Want to Know. Journey Before That, Feeling That Way. Some people call it Anytime. That's fine. Yes, with Roundabout also in the mix. Now it's time for your deep cut. We're going to do something from Styx. I'll keep it a surprise. You'll find out in just about, 5 seconds.
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Hey, I'm Steve Gorman. This is the show that brings you lots of great, insightful stories behind the scenes of all the great tunes and the bands that gave them to us. And yeah, we do have a whole lot of fun. 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

0: 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That's your deep cut this hour. Rexford Sweetwater with you, telling you we're going to take 30 seconds out. We'll come back with weatherology. Derek and the Dominoes are in the mix.
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5: I'm meteorologist Laura Lockwood with your KX92 weatherology forecast. A heat advisory begins at 9 a.m. tomorrow and remains in effect until midnight tomorrow night. Chance of thunderstorms tonight, otherwise mainly cloudy skies expected. Lulls of a low around 68. Easterly winds 8 to 15 miles per hour. Sunshine mixed with clouds at times tomorrow. High temperatures reach up to 92. I'm meteorologist Laura Lockwood on KX92. Right now, 72.
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Sammy Hagar, Deeper Kind of Love on KX92, and from the Mission Mechanical Plumbing, Heating, and Air Conditioning Studios, we're going to Ozzy Osbourne. 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

0: Pat Benatar on KX92. Love is a Battlefield as your 80s classic track. What was in there? Oh, Dire Straits, of course, Sultans of Swing, and Johnny Lang, Lie to Me. I'm Rexford Sweetwater. It is the 10 o'clock hour. This is where we would take a break, but we'll make it 30 seconds. That's it. It makes it nice and easy. We'll listen into the weatherology forecast, see what's going on over there, and then we have Red Ryder.
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2: I'm meteorologist Laura Lockwood with your KX 92 weatherology forecast. A heat advisory begins at 9 a.m. tomorrow and remains in effect until midnight tomorrow night. Slight chance for storms tonight, otherwise cloudy skies expected. Lows dip down to about 68. Easterly winds 8 to 15 miles per hour. Cloudy skies with a few peaks of sun tomorrow. High temperatures reach up to 93. I'm meteorologist Laura Lockwood on KX 92. Right now, 71.
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0: AC/DC, It's a Long Way to the Top, indeed. Red Rider before that, A Lunatic Fringe. I'm Rexford Sweetwater telling you it's from the Mission Mechanical Plumbing, Heating, and Air Conditioning Studios that we bring you this hour's Deep Cut.
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Journey, Who's Crying Now on KX92 as we, well, we're not quite there yet. We're on our way to 11 o'clock. Cheap Trick are going to be in the mix, and John Bon Jovi. I think we'll do Pink Floyd right now, though, yeah. Let's Have a Cigar on KX92.

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0: Jackson Brown, Doctor My Eyes, as your Super 70s classic, Rexford Sweetwater with you. No break now. We'll just listen into the weather, see exactly what's happening out there. We'll come back with Poison.
1: I'm meteorologist Laura Lockwood with your KX 92 weatherology forecast. A heat advisory begins at 9 a.m. tomorrow and remains in effect until midnight tomorrow night. Slight chance for storms tonight. Otherwise, cloudy skies expected. Lows dip down to about 68. Easterly winds 8 to 15 miles per hour. Cloudy skies with a few peaks of sun tomorrow. High temperatures reach up to 93. I'm meteorologist Laura Lockwood on KX 92. Right now, it's 70 degrees.
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Bad Company on KX92. Running out of steam on that one. Burning Sky. I'm Rexford Sweetwater. We're wrapping it up. Your Journey and Sticks are on the way. Right now, I'll leave you out with Judas Priest. We've got another thing coming. KX92.

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Hey, I'm Steve Gorman. This is the show that brings you lots of great, insightful stories behind the scenes of all the great tunes and the bands that gave them to us. 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
2: I'm meteorologist Laura Lockwood with your KX92 weatherology forecast. A heat advisory begins at 9 a.m. tomorrow and remains in effect until midnight tomorrow night. Slight chance for storms overnight, otherwise overcast skies. Lows dip down to about 68, winds out of the east, 5 to 10 miles per hour. Daytime highs approaching 93, Monday, mainly cloudy skies expected. I'm meteorologist Laura Lockwood on KX92, currently 70.
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5: I'm meteorologist Alora Lockwood with your KX92 weatherology forecast. A heat advisory begins at 9 a.m. tomorrow and remains in effect until midnight tomorrow night. Slight chance for storms overnight, otherwise overcast skies. Lows dip down to about 68, winds out of the east, 5 to 10 miles per hour. Daytime highs approaching 93, Monday, mainly cloudy skies expected. I'm meteorologist Alora Lockwood on KX92, currently 70.
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1: I'm meteorologist Laura Lockwood with your KX92 weatherology forecast. A heat advisory begins at 9 a.m. tomorrow and remains in effect until midnight tomorrow night. Slight chance for storms overnight, otherwise overcast skies. Lows dip down to about 68. Winds out of the east, 5 to 10 miles per hour. Daytime highs approaching 93. Monday, mainly cloudy skies expected. I'm meteorologist Laura Lockwood on KX92. Right now, 69.
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1: I'm meteorologist Laura Lockwood with your KX92 weatherology forecast. A heat advisory begins at 9 a.m. today and remains in effect until midnight tonight. Lows level off around 68 overnight under overcast skies, east winds 8 to 15 miles per hour. More clouds than sun Monday, daytime highs approaching 93. Chance for storms Monday night, lows dip down to about 65. I'm meteorologist Laura Lockwood on KX92. Right now, 70.
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Get them up against the wall. 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

Every weeknight from 7 p.m. to midnight, Alexandria rocks right here. Hey, I'm Steve Gorman. This is the show that brings you lots of great, insightful stories behind the scenes of all the great tunes and the bands that gave them to us. And yeah, we do have a whole lot of fun. 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
2: I'm meteorologist Laura Lockwood with your KX92 weatherology forecast. A heat advisory begins at 9 a.m. today and remains in effect until midnight tonight. Lows dip down to about 70. Fog and spots overnight under overcast skies. Winds out of the east, 8 to 15 miles per hour. Slight chance for storms with fog and spots early Monday. Highs level off around 91. Overcast skies. I'm meteorologist Laura Lockwood on KX92. Right now, 70.
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8: 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About the shack outside the game. 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

KX92, good morning. I'm Michael Wright. Welcome to a Monday and welcome to all kinds of heat today. From the Mission Mechanical Plumbing, Heating, and Air Conditioning Studios, got a heat advisory going into effect at 9, runs till midnight. The heat index could hit anywhere from 102 to 105 today. Partly cloudy otherwise, small chance of scattered showers and thunderstorms early in the day. Actual high temp, 91. Southeast wind 10 to 20 miles an hour. We're at 72 right now. Your complete KX92 weatherology forecast in moments. Still to come this hour, the Doobie Brothers, also Styx, right now Guns N' Roses.

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0: 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Hey, don't forget Theater Lahamadu with their 2026 concert series coming up, and it all begins with a little jazz music. Leslie Vincent taking the stage on Tuesday, July 7th at 7:30. And if you want more details on it, call us. 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We've got your KX92 weatherology forecast coming right up. We're also going to hear from Alice Cooper.
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5: I'm meteorologist Michael Caro with a look at your KX92 weatherology forecast. For today, a heat advisory goes into effect. Can't rule out a slight chance for an isolated storm through midday, then mostly sunny, hot and muggy in the afternoon, high of 91. Slight chance for storms tonight, low of 64, clearing out Tuesday, mid-80s. And that's your latest forecast. I'm meteorologist Michael Caro on KX92. Currently at 72.
0: Yeah, in the water we go today, no doubt. East wind 8 miles an hour. It's Alice, KX92.

Alexandria. I'm Steve Gorman, and I want to personally thank everyone who rocks with us every Monday through Friday from 7 p.m. to midnight on Steve Gorman Rocks. We roll out all the great tunes and even toss in a few tracks that maybe you haven't heard in a while. 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And yes, we love sports, too. So join us. 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

0: KX92, it's Queen from the album The Game. Up and Adam on a Monday morning. I'm Michael Wright. Get ready for the heat. Let's see. The Minnesota Twins wrapping up their interleague series at Target Field against the Colorado Rockies yesterday. We'll see how that game turned out and find out what's up next for them. The latest with the Minnesota Lynx. Those stories, whatever else we can find for you. Kind of quiet right now. Sports update right around 6:15. Your KX92 weatherology forecast and the Atlanta Rhythm section next.
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5: I'm meteorologist Michael Caro with a look at your KX92 weatherology forecast. For today, a heat advisory goes into effect. Can't rule out a slight chance for an isolated storm through midday. Then mostly sunny, hot and muggy in the afternoon, high of 91. Slight chance for storms tonight, low of 64. Clearing out Tuesday, mid-80s. And that's your latest forecast. I'm meteorologist Michael Caro on KX92. Currently it's 72.
0: Plenty of very warm temperatures all the way through at least Saturday. East wind 9 miles an hour right now.
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0: KX92, the Atlanta Rhythm Section with the KX92 Super 70s classic, Imaginary Lover. We've got Mark Anthony coming up next in the newsroom. He's all set with our first local and regional update of the morning.
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0: Fox 92, back to 1989, the Doobie Brothers from the album Cycles, The Doctor. It's a KX 9280's classic track, 5:55, 5 minutes away from 6, into the newsroom on this Monday morning. Mark Anthony is here with our first local and regional update. Mark, good morning to you.
1: Yeah, good morning to you, Michael. Good morning, everyone. First of all, in news, yesterday morning, the Douglas County Sheriff's Office was notified of a single vehicle rollover crash at the intersection of County Road 34 Northwest and Arrowwood Drive Northwest in Alexandria. The crash was reported through OnStar, and the condition of the occupant of the vehicle was initially unknown. Deputies arrived at the scene, located a red Buick resting on its side with severe damage. The 62-year-old male driver from Alexandria was the sole occupant of the vehicle and was trapped inside. The Alexandria Fire Department assisted with the extrication. The driver was taken from the vehicle and driven by North Memorial Ambulance to Alamira Health. And the morning cleared yesterday. The biggest lineup of bands took place, of course, in Alexandria for the Vikingland Band Festival. And that is the biggest since 2019. The 728 cadets rose to the top with a score of 90, the highest championship score since 2019. Litchfield placed second overall with an 89.3 score. Waconia scored 89.2, placing second in Class 4A and third overall. Rounding out the top five were Buffalo with 83.5 and Cotter with 82.6 points. And a heat advisory does remain in effect for the area until midnight tonight. Now, heat indexes could reach today up to 105 degrees. That's what it could potentially feel like for today. This will impact Douglas, Grand Pope, Ottertail, Stevens, Swift, and Stearns County. Hot temperatures and high humidity may cause heat illnesses. Drink plenty of fluids today. Stay in an air-conditioned room and stay out of the sun as much as possible. Turning to our weather today, slight chance of rain and thunderstorms today. Areas of fog early, otherwise cloudy, then gradual clearing. We'll see an actual air temperature 91, but it could feel anywhere from 102 to 105. Slight chance of rain and storms tonight. Then we'll clear out. Low tonight, 64. It will remain breezy. Sunny, another warm one tomorrow, but not as hot. 85. Slight chance of rain Tuesday night into Wednesday. Wednesday's high back up there. 88. Some low 90s possible again. Michael, what's that temp?
0: 72 in the Lakes area. Wind out of the southeast, 10 miles an hour. Rain way off to our west for the time being, so we'll stay on top of that for you. 5:58, 2 minutes away from 6, so the first big heat wave of the summer here. You ready for it?
1: I am. How about you?
0: That makes one of us.
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KX92 from the Mission Mechanical Plumbing, Heating, and Air Conditioning Studio. And we're definitely going to search for some air conditioning today, that's for sure. Still to come this hour, much more of West Central Minnesota's favorite classic rock. We'll hear from Kansas. Bob Seger and the Silver Bullet Band coming up, too. Right now, a little AC/DC.

0: KX92, real classic rock for West Central Minnesota. Some AC/DC to jumpstart your work week. It's 6:11, 11 minutes past 6. Time now for the sports update. The Minnesota Twins wrapped up their three-game interleague series at Target Field yesterday against Colorado, the worst team in baseball. With a 3-2 win, Colorado scored the first run of the game in the top of the first inning. The Twins tied the game at 1 with a run in the second, took the lead with a run in the fourth. Colorado would then tie the game again. The Twins scored a run in the bottom of the seventh and held on for the win. Starting pitcher rookie Connor Prelope went 6 innings. He allowed 2 earned runs on 6 hits. He struck out 10. He was not involved in the decision, brings his ERA down to 4.96. At the plate, the Twins had 8 hits. Former Wilmer Stingers player Brooks Lee leading the way, going 2-for-3 to bring his average up to 2.48. The Twins get right back to work tonight. They'll start a 3-game series on the road against Houston, the third-place team in the American League West. The other American League winners from yesterday: Cleveland, Kansas City, Houston, Anaheim, Texas, Boston, and Tampa Bay. In the National League, the winners were Pittsburgh, Philadelphia, the Cubs, St. Louis, San Francisco, Los Angeles, and Washington. And the Minnesota Lynx with another win. They knocked off Dallas last night by a score of 85-77 on the road. They'll go up against the New York Liberty on the road on Friday. Coming up next, your KX92 weatherology forecast. We'll also hear from Bob Seger and the Silver Bullet Band.
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1: Tools and More, open Monday through Saturday on Highway 29 North in Alexandria.
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3: I'm meteorologist Michael Caro with a look at your KX92 weatherology forecast. For today, a heat advisory goes into effect. Can't rule out a slight chance for an isolated storm through midday. Then mostly sunny, hot and muggy in the afternoon, high of 91. Slight chance for storms tonight, low of 64. Clearing out Tuesday, mid-80s. And that's your latest forecast. I'm meteorologist Michael Caro on KX92. Currently at 72.
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Bringing on a KX92 new rock feature, Peter Frampton from the album Carry the Light. Check it out. This is Buried Treasure.

0: 92, where it doesn't have to be old to be a classic. That's brand new from Peter Frampton. Pretty good stuff for a guy who was diagnosed with very bad news regarding his health a few years ago. He's been back in the studio, and there's a little something from his brand new album, Carry the Light, Buried Treasure. It's a KX92 New Rock feature, 6:29, 29 minutes past 6. Mark Anthony is back in the newsroom. Mark, what's the latest?
1: Yes, thank you, Michael. First of all, authorities have identified the victim in that fatal motorcycle crash late last week. Officials say James Robert Schlosser, 65, of Alexandria, was killed in the crash, according to officials. The Douglas County Sheriff's Office responded to a two-vehicle crash involving a pickup truck and motorcycle at the intersection of County Road 45 and Latoka Drive Southwest. A North Memorial ambulance was nearby when the call came in and was on scene within minutes. Douglas County deputies and Alexandria police officers arrived on scene and located Schlosser with severe life-threatening injuries. He was immediately taken to Alamira Health Hospital, where he was pronounced dead. The 16-year-old male driver of the pickup truck was not injured. And a heat advisory does remain in effect from 9 a.m. this morning through midnight tonight. Heat index values could reach anywhere from 100 to 105 today. Now, this will impact all of west central Minnesota, including Douglas, Grand Pope, Ottertail, Stevens, Swift, and Stearns County and Wadena counties in our area. Hot temperatures and high humidity may cause heat illnesses. Be sure to drink plenty of fluids and stay in an air-conditioned room, if at all possible. And heavy rain and storms pushed across the state yesterday. The heaviest rain fell across parts of southern Minnesota, where in Lincoln County and Ivanhoe, they reported 2.72 inches of rain. Across our area, Alexandria picked up 87 one-hundredths. Early yesterday, other spots, Hoffman, 84 one-hundredths, Morris, 69 one-hundredths, Fergus Falls, 67 one-hundredths, Starbuck matching that, Donnelly, 65, Glenwood, 63 one-hundredths, Parker's Prairie, 58 one-hundredths, Elba Lake, 53 one-hundredths, and both Benson and Brandon reporting 48 one-hundredths of an inch of rain. Turning to our weather, that heat advisory again taking hold at 9 a.m. running through midnight tonight. Heat index values of anywhere from 100 to 105. Variable cloudiness, breezy, slight chance of scattered rains, showers and thunderstorms, mainly early. 91 the high tonight, partly cloudy. Slight chance of more rain and storms early. Low 64, mostly sunny, still very warm tomorrow. High generally mid-80s. Partly cloudy, very warm, scattered rain and storms likely on Wednesday. High 88, a few spots could see the lower 90s. Michael, what's that temp?
0: 72 in the lakes area and wind out of the east at 9 miles an hour. The relative humidity, 100%. Whoa. So we have a little mist out there. You know what sounds real refreshing right now?
1: What would that be?
0: Is the Alexandria Craft Beer Tour. Ooh. When we got a heat index up to 105 degrees, let's start thinking about cooling off with some of your favorite beverages at the Alexandria Craft Bev Tour. That's coming up on Friday, July 17th, Canute Nelson Ballpark. And, of course, we had the big tasting event, the summer sampling event at County Line Liquor, our flagship sponsor once again for this year. We had that out there this past Friday. Mm-hmm. A lot of people showed up. A lot of people also got signed up to win VIP tickets to the Alexandria Craft Bev Tour. We're going to give away 8 pair of those tickets. So for those that got signed up, we'll maybe give you a call just a little bit later on this morning. 6:33.
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0: 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Well, maybe all the sharp-dressed men and women kind of downsizing to swimwear. Once the workday is over and done today, it's 6:37. Coming up next, we've got Focus on the Family. We'll follow that up with a look at your KX 92 weatherology forecast, a heat advisory in effect from 9 this morning all the way till midnight. We'll also hear from Kansas.
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18: I have some good news, especially if you're married or thinking about getting married. Here it is. Marriage is good for you. Hi, this is Jim Daly with Focus on the Family. The data is clear. Traditional marriage offers a wide range of benefits that divorce and cohabitation simply do not. The Institute for American Values recently compiled a long list of reasons why marriage matters. Many of them deal with its physical and economic benefits, but a good marriage can contribute significantly to emotional health as well, for both adults and children. The scholars who studied the data discovered that children whose parents divorce have higher rates of psychological problems such as depression. They're also more likely to suffer from other mental illnesses. Tragically, divorce is also linked to higher suicide rates. Other reports state that divorce is the number one factor linked with suicide rates in major U.S. cities, ranking above all other physical, financial, and psychological factors. On the other hand, marriage can be a strong antidote to some of these problems. For example, research shows that married mothers have lower rates of depression than do single cohabitating moms. A lot of these things are just common sense. A mountain of data from a diverse group of experts clearly confirms what we know intuitively, that the institution of marriage matters. For more on the benefits of marriage and other information to help your family thrive, go to FocusOnTheFamily.com. I'm Jim Daly.
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20: I'm meteorologist Michael Caro with a look at your KX92 weatherology forecast. For today, a heat advisory goes into effect. Can't rule out a slight chance for an isolated storm through midday, then mostly sunny, hot and muggy in the afternoon, high of 91. Slight chance for storms tonight, low of 64, clearing out Tuesday, mid-80s. And that's your latest forecast. I'm meteorologist Michael Caro on KX92. Currently it's 72.
0: East wind 9 miles an hour, humidity 100%, lots of water. Be in it and drink a lot of it too.
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0: Hey, X92's Steve Walsh on the lead vocals, the original frontman of the band. He turned 75 years old, a little over a week ago or so. Hold On from the album Audio Visions. Kansas will be the opening act for Deep Purple. That show comes up at Mystic Lake Casino in Prior Lake, August 27th. On the way next, we'll hear from Boston, then Mark Anthony back in the newsroom.
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0: X92 and a classic from Boston as we bring on the brand new work week and full steam ahead to the 4th of July. Happy 250th America. It's 6:56. 4 minutes away from 7 o'clock, Mark Anthony joins us once again in the newsroom. Mark, what's the latest?
1: Yes, thank you, Michael. First of all, yesterday morning, the Douglas County Sheriff's Office was notified of a single vehicle rollover crash at the intersection of County Road 34 Northwest near Wood Drive Northwest in Alexandria. The crash was reported through OnStar. Now, deputies arrived at the scene and located a Buick resting on its side with severe damage. The 62-year-old male driver from Alexandria was the sole occupant of the vehicle and was trapped inside. The Alexandria Fire Department responded to assist with that extrication. The driver was extricated from the vehicle and taken to Alamira Health. The preliminary investigation indicates the crash was likely caused by a medical emergency. And a heat advisory is in effect from 9 a.m. this morning through midnight tonight for the area. Heat index values could reach anywhere from 100 on up to 105. This will impact Douglas, Grant, Pope, Ottertail, Stevens, Swift, Todd, and Stearns counties in the area. Hot temperatures and high humidity may cause heat illnesses. Be sure to drink plenty of fluids and stay in an air-conditioned room. And the 38th Annual Vintage Car Club of Alexandria Car Show and Swap Meet took place yesterday at the Douglas County Fairgrounds. There was some rain in the morning, but it cleared out as the morning rolled on. Didn't put a damper on all the fun. The event featured around 350 display cars, food, music, swap meet, vendors, and kids' activities. Admission was free for all show cars. Plans are already in the works for next year's event. And a heat advisory again in effect from 9 a.m. today through midnight tonight. Again, those heat values, heat index, could reach anywhere from 100 on up to 105. Variable cloudiness, breezy and hot today. Slight chance of scattered rain, maybe a thunderstorm early. 91, the high, partly cloudy. Slight chance of scattered rain and storms early. Low 64. Sunny, very warm tomorrow. 85 expected. Then partly cloudy, very warm on Wednesday. Showers and thunderstorms are likely. High all the way up to 88. Michael, what's that, Tim?
2: We are at 73 in the Lakes area. Wind out of the east at 9 miles an hour. Yeah, what a busy day around here, of course, with the Viking Land Marching Band Festival. 19 marching bands at all.
1: Yeah.
2: And, of course, the Vintage Car Show, as you mentioned, and had the big Belgian waffle feed over the Alexandria VFW Post 936. So hopefully everybody got their fill, and we thank everybody who came to town and spent all their money.
1: Yes,
2: also in the news here, says that the World Naked Bike Ride took place in Los Angeles this past Saturday.
1: Gross.
2: Others were, some were fully bare, others wore body paint to disguise their junk. Thank you so kindly for doing that.
1: Yes.
2: And some even wore, some riders wore tops and shorts. Maybe those tops and shorts were body painted on. I'm not about to investigate, though. It's 7 o'clock.
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0: Joining us is KX92 Weatherology staff meteorologist Jennifer Wojcicki, and all kinds of uncomfortable to talk about this morning, huh?
4: It really is, yeah. I mean, it's a very interesting day today. We've got that heat advisory going into effect here at 9 a.m., and that's going to continue until midnight. So we're looking at a few spotty areas of showers and thunderstorms here for the morning hours, otherwise cloudy skies to start, but then becoming sunny by the afternoon hours here for today. A high today gets up right around about the lower 90s, but heat indices are going to make it feel more like 101 degrees today, so a hot and muggy one expected. It is going to be a bit on the breezy side. Hopefully that'll help offset that heat a little bit, but we are expecting that those breezy conditions to be more on the hot air sort of side. Tonight, we have a slight chance for some showers and thunderstorms, partly cloudy skies, overnight lows around about 65. We'll get into the 80s for the rest of the work week. 85 degrees here for your day on Tuesday with some sunshine for the day. Wednesday, chance for showers and storms, cloudy high around about 88. Thursday, we'll see sunny skies, high of 89 degrees. Then by Friday, a slight chance for some showers and thunderstorms, blend of clouds and sunshine, and a high getting up around about 86. I'm meteorologist Jennifer Wojcicki.
0: That's how the week's going to go. Thanks, Jennifer. Have a great day. We'll talk again tomorrow. It's 7:07. We have the birthday club coming up at 7:30, so we're a little bit more than 25 minutes away from that, or less than 25 minutes away. Phone in your birthday greetings, 320-763-9274, or send an email to kx92@layton.media, or simply stop by the Bakery Deli the next time you're out at Eldon's Fresh Foods. Try to do that at least a couple of weeks ahead of that birthday. Registration box, of course, for the birthday club, right on top of the deli case in the Bakery Deli at Eldon's. Drop a slip in there. One slip per individual birthday is all we accept. We'll pass along all the birthdays. We'll give away another 8-inch, 2-layer birthday cake from the Bakery Deli at Eldon's, plus a 48-ounce carton of Cedar Crest ice cream. We'll hear from Rush next.
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KX92 from the Mission Mechanical Plumbing, Heating, and Air Conditioning Studios. We say get ready for the big winning with the Vault Assault. Keep it here for more details on that. Got some great tunes on the way for you this hour. The Rolling Stones coming up, also Pat Benatar and more. Bringing on a KX92 new rock feature from Sammy Hagar, his tribute to the late Eddie Van Halen. This is Encore. Thank you. Good night.

0: KX92 on the Real Estate by Joe Classic Rock and Roll Morning Show. Yes, indeed. Thank you for the memories, Edward Van Halen. Sammy Hagar with the tip of the hat there. Encore, thank you, good night. It's a KX92 New Rock Features 723, the 40th annual Western Barbecue at Shalom Lutheran Church in Alexandria. That's coming up on Wednesday, July 15th, still a couple of weeks out yet. Pork chops on the grill from 4:30 till 7. 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
3: I'm meteorologist Jennifer Wojcicki with your KX92 weatherology forecast. A heat advisory is in effect. A few spotty showers and storms here early today, then skies will become mostly sunny, high in the low 90s. Tonight, a slight chance for showers and storms early on. Partly cloudy skies develop, a low near 64. Tuesday, sunshine, high around 85 degrees. Wednesday, a chance for showers and thunderstorms, cloudy, high around 88. I'm meteorologist Jennifer Wojcicki on KX92. Currently, it's 73.
1: And wind out of the east at 9 miles an hour. Relative humidity at 94%. 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

0: KX92 Classic Pat Benatar's. We bring on the brand new work week, whether you like it or not. 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Best known for the lead role in the movie The Buddy Holly Story in the late 1970s. Actor Gary Busey is 82 years old today. He played Gopher on the TV show The Love Boat. Actor and former U.S. Congressman Fred Grandy, 78. And the former frontman of the Australian group Men at Work, singer Colin Hay, 73 years old today. Birthdays here in the KX 92 listening area include a couple of belated ones. Melanie Tavrin celebrated one on Saturday, celebrating one yesterday. My good buddy Rob Stanley out of Trout Wells. Happy birthday, sir. Another good buddy of mine, Ryan Schmitz. He celebrates a birthday today, Ryan, out there at Viking Coca-Cola. Phil Patterson with a birthday today. James Enrico has one. And finally, Leo Boone celebrates a birthday. Leo is the winner of today's 8-inch, 2-layer birthday cake from the Bakery Deli at Eldon's, along with a 48-ounce carton of Cedar Crest ice cream. When quality counts, count on Eldon's. 3rd Nokomis, Alexandria. Happy birthday to everybody else who celebrates one on the 29th of June. 7:34, getting caught up in the newsroom once again with Mark Anthony.
1: First of all, in news yesterday morning, the Douglas County Sheriff's Office was notified of a single vehicle rollover crash at the intersection of County Road 34 Northwest and Arrowwood Drive Northwest in Alexandria. The crash was reported through OnStar. The condition of the occupant and the vehicle was initially unknown. Deputies arrived at the scene, located a red Buick resting on its side with severe damage. A 62-year-old male driver from Alexandria was in that vehicle and was trapped inside. The Alexandria Fire Department responded to assist with the extrication. The driver was extricated from the vehicle and taken to North Memorial Ambulance to Alameda Health. The preliminary investigation indicates the crash was likely caused by a medical emergency. And the National Weather Service says very hot and humid conditions are expected today, with extreme heat warnings and heat advisories in effect for tonight. Our area is under that heat advisory. Forecasters say max heat index values of 100 to 105 are expected today. The heat and humidity continues through the week, with max daily heat indexes of 95 to 100 likely. Stay with us for more on the weather. And the morning rain cleared yesterday, and the biggest lineup of bands since 2019 delivered an unforgettable afternoon of performances with the 42nd annual Vikingland Band Festival. The 728 cadets rose to the top with a score of 90. That's the highest championship score since 2019 for their show Nightmare, earning the Class 4A championship title and claiming their 7th grand championship title. Kurt Cobain Murdoch's Sunbird captured its 3rd People's Choice Award. And Litchfield High School placed 2nd overall with an 89.3 and earned the Class 3A championship title. Waconia scored 89.25, placing 2nd in Class 4A and 3rd overall. Rounding out the top 5 bands were Buffalo with 83.5 and Cotter with 82.6. And that's a look at your news. I'm Mark Anthony.
0: Always a great time, and thanks to everybody who came to town and participated. It's 7:36, your KX92 weatherology forecast. A heat advisory from 9 a.m. all the way through midnight, where the heat index could hit up to 105 degrees. Otherwise, variable cloud cover, breezy and hot today. Small chance of scattered showers and thunderstorms early with a high of 91. Southeast wind 10 to 20 miles an hour. Partly cloudy, a continued small chance of scattered showers and thunderstorms early tonight. The overnight low down to about 64. Mostly sunny, very warm tomorrow with a high of 84. Partly cloudy, very warm. Scattered showers and thunderstorms likely on Wednesday. We should reach a high temp right around 88. Then partly cloudy, continued very warm on Thursday with a high of 89. Partly cloudy, still very warm. And a small chance of scattered showers and thunderstorms. We should see a high of 89 on Friday. In the Lakes area now, 73. East wind, 9 miles an hour.
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0: Monarchs 92 Classic Heat Electric White Orchestra from the two-record set Out of the Blue back to 1977. 7:41, 19 minutes away from 8 o'clock. Moments away from the sports update, we're also going to time travel with Advantage Home Pros. Your KX92 weatherology forecast with that heat advisory into effect beginning at 9 this morning. Tell you all about that next. We'll also hear from the Rolling Stones.
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14: I'm meteorologist Jennifer Wojcicki with your KX92 weatherology forecast. A heat advisory is in effect. A few spotty showers and storms here early today, then skies will become mostly sunny, high in the low 90s. Tonight, a slight chance for showers and storms early on. Partly cloudy skies develop, a low near 64. Tuesday, sunshine, high around 85 degrees. Wednesday, a chance for showers and thunderstorms, cloudy, high around 88. I'm meteorologist Jennifer Wojcicki on KX92. Currently, it's 73.
15: Yeah, you can feel that mugginess already. 94% relative humidity, east wind 8 miles an hour.
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0: KX92, the Rolling Stones, recorded live from the album No Security. Dave Matthews helping out on that one right there. 7:52, 8 minutes. Thank you. 8 minutes away from 8 o'clock. Sports update. The Minnesota Twins wrapped up their three-game interleague series at Target Field yesterday against Colorado, the worst team in baseball. 3-2 win for the Twins. Colorado scored the first run of the game in the top of the first inning. The Twins tied the game at 1 with a run of the second. They took the lead with a run in the fourth. Colorado would tie the game again. And the Twins scored a run in the bottom of the seventh. They held on for the win. Starting pitcher rookie Connor Prelup went 6 innings. He allowed 2 earned runs on 6 hits. He struck out 10. He was not involved in the decision. Brings his ERA down to 4.96. At the plate, the Twins had 8 hits. Former Wilmer Stingers player Brooks Lee leading the way. He went 2-for-3 to bring his average up to 2.48. The Twins get right back to work tonight. They'll start a 3-game series on the road against Houston, the third-place team in the American League West. Getting the start will be Zeppi Matthews. He's 3-5. His ERA 4.56. Yesterday's win keeps the Twins in third in the American League Central. They've got a 4.5-game lead over fourth-place Detroit. They trail the White Sox and Cleveland. They're tied for first. The other American League winners from yesterday, Cleveland, Kansas City, Houston, Anaheim, Texas, Boston, and Tampa Bay. In the National League, the winners were Pittsburgh, the Cubs, St. Louis, San Francisco, Los Angeles, and Washington. The NHL draft wrapped up over the weekend. The Minnesota Wild didn't even pick until the third round, in which they had the 83rd overall selection. They chose Adam Andersson from Sweden. And the Minnesota Lynx played on the road against Dallas yesterday. They won by a score of 85-77, their second straight win. They pushed their overall record to a WNBA best 15-4. They're off all the way till Friday when they play on the road against New York. New York is 12-8. Coming up next, we'll hear from the Black Crows and we'll time travel with Advantage Home Pros.
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0: 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Catch them outdoors at the Mystic Lake Amphitheater in Shakopee coming up on July 28th. 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All right, back in time we go. Legendary comedian, actor, and director Carl Reiner passed away 6 years ago today. He was 98. Known as the First Lady of Cinema, actress Katharine Hepburn, she passed away 23 years ago today at the age of 96. And marked with the passage of the Federal Highway Act, our interstate highway system began on this day in 1956, resulting in coast-to-coast highways totaling 42,000 miles, which paved the way, no pun intended, to the four-word phrase, are we there yet? Are we there yet? Right. Are we there? Or another four-word phrase, honey, I gotta pee.
1: True.
0: There's your time travel for June 29th. 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Mark, what's making news this time around?
1: Yeah, thank you, Michael. First of all, in news, yesterday morning, the Douglas County Sheriff's Office was notified of a single vehicle rollover crash. The intersection of County Road 34 Northwest and Arrowwood Drive Northwest in Alexandria. The crash was reported through OnStar, and the condition of the occupant was unknown. Deputies arrived at the scene, located a Buick resting on its side with severe damage. The 62-year-old male driver from Alexandria was the sole occupant of the vehicle and was trapped inside. The Alexandria Fire Department was able to extricate the driver. He was taken by North Memorial Ambulance to Alameda Health. The preliminary investigation indicates the crash was likely caused by a sudden medical emergency. And authorities have identified the victim in a fatal motorcycle crash late last week as James Robert Schlosser, 65, of Alexandria, was killed in that crash. According to the report, the Douglas County Sheriff's Office responded to a two-vehicle crash involving a pickup truck and a motorcycle. The intersection of County Road 45 and Latoka Drive Southwest, a North Memorial ambulance was nearby when the call came in and was on scene within minutes. Douglas County deputies and Alexandria police officers arrived at the scene and located Schlosser with severe life-threatening injuries. He was taken to Alameda Health Hospital, where he was pronounced dead. By the way, the 16-year-old male driver of the pickup truck was not injured. And the morning cleared out yesterday in the biggest lineup of bands since 2019 delivered an unforgettable afternoon of performances at the 42nd annual Vikingland Band Festival. The 728 Cadets rose to the top with a score of 90. That's the highest champion score since 2019 for their show Nightmare, earning the Class 4A championship title, claiming their seventh grand championship title. KMS, Kurt Colvin Murdoch's Sunbird, captured its third People's Choice Award. By the way, one of the original organizers of the event, Ken Martinson, says historically the rain has held up during the band festival over the 42 years.
2: 1991, we had a heavy rain on the parade and we shortened the route and the buses followed the bands. But that is the only time in 42 years that it has really rained. Now, we've had a few sprinkles here and there, maybe three times, that, you know, it's just an annoyance, not a, you know, a real problem. But we have never been rained out. I better knock on some wood.
1: Yes.
2: Right?
1: By the way, Litchfield High School placed second overall with a score of 89.3 and earned the Class 3A championship title. Congratulations to everyone. We'll have a look at your weather next.
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1: And our weather, a heat advisory through midnight tonight. Heat indexes could be anywhere from 100 to 105. Variable cloudiness, breezy and hot. Slight chance of scattered rain and thunderstorms early tonight. Partly cloudy, slight chance of scattered rain. Thunderstorms early, low tonight, 64, mostly sunny, very warm tomorrow, high 84, more rain and thunderstorms likely Thursday, remaining steamy, 88 the high. Michael, what's that temp?
4: We are at 74 in the Lakes area, wind out of the east at 8 miles an hour. I don't know if you've had a chance to look at radar lately, but some rain off to our west. Yeah. Doesn't look like anything too heavy, but there is a very strong cell in northeast South Dakota. As a matter of fact, there's a tornado warning in effect a little bit east of Aberdeen and a little bit northwest of Watertown. And so it kind of looks like it wants to head in that direction. We'll certainly watch things for you. Also in the news real quick here, a North Carolina couple recently drove a pickup truck through a golf course. They were arrested after deputies halted their joyride at the clubhouse. The man was charged with fleeing to elude and second-degree trespassing, while the woman was arrested for trespassing. The couple told cops they were on a date. Okay. The worst part is they didn't even have the decency to say, mind if we play through?
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0: 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And right here, for that matter, it's the Vault Assault. 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Lots of great prizes up for grabs. Keep it here for more details. We'll pass those along in just a bit. 9 a.m. Double Shots. Got those all lined up and ready to go. Today we're going to do two from Billy Idol and two more from the Steve Miller Band. On the way next, your KX92 weatherology forecast and Joe Walsh.
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15: I'm meteorologist Jennifer Wojcicki with your KX92 weatherology forecast. A heat advisory is in effect. Few spotty showers and storms here early today, then skies will become mostly sunny, high in the low 90s. Tonight, a slight chance for showers and storms early on. Partly cloudy skies develop, a low near 64. Tuesday, sunshine, high around 85 degrees. Wednesday, a chance for showers and thunderstorms, cloudy, high around 88. I'm meteorologist Jennifer Wojcicki on KX92. Currently, it's 73.
0: And wind out of the east at 10 miles an hour.
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0: 92, it's America. Sister Golden here, a KX 92 Super 70s classic. The guy who produced that song knew a little bit about producing hit records. He produced all the Beatles' big hits. George Martin, it's 8:31, 29 minutes away from 9 o'clock. Mark Anthony back in the newsroom. Mark, what's the latest?
1: Yes, thank you, Michael. First of all, yesterday morning, the Douglas County Sheriff's Office was notified of a single vehicle rollover crash. The intersection of County Road 34 Northwest and Arrowwood Drive Northwest, the crash was reported through OnStar, and the condition of the occupant was unknown. Deputies arrived at the scene and located a Buick resting on its side with severe damage. The 62-year-old male driver from Alexandria was the sole occupant. The Alexandria Fire Department responded to the scene, was able to extricate the driver from that vehicle. He was taken by North Memorial Ambulance to Alameda Health. The preliminary investigation indicates the crash was likely caused by a medical emergency. And the 38th annual Viking Vintage Car Club of Alexandria car show and swap meet took place yesterday at the Douglas County Fairgrounds in Alexandria. There was some rain in the morning, but it cleared out just in time. And it didn't put a damper on all the fun. The event featured around 350 display cars, food, music, swap meet, vendors, and kids' activities. Admission was free for all show cars. Plans are already in the works for next year's big event. And a heat advisory is in effect from 9 a.m. this morning through midnight tonight for the area. Heat index values could reach up to 105. That's what it could feel like. This will impact all of the area, including Douglas, Grant, Pope, Ottertail, Stevens, Swift, Todd, and Stearns counties in our area through midnight tonight. Stearns and Canduite County are under an extreme heat warning. Heat index values could make it very difficult for people working outside along with pets. The elderly and children should drink plenty of fluids and stay in an air-conditioned room today.
0: So you're telling me not to work outside?
1: No, you're not old. Yeah, you're not old. Hey, you're in good shape. Heat advisory again through midnight tonight. Heat index could reach up to 105. Variable cloudiness, breezy and hot. Slight chance of scattered rain and storms early. High a cooker 91. But again, it could feel like 105 tonight. Scattered rain and storms early on tonight. Low 64, sunny, very warm again tomorrow. Mid-80s, even hotter again on Wednesday. Storms likely, high approaching 90. Michael, what is that, Tim?
0: 74 in the Lakes area, southeast winds at 8 miles an hour. Watching that system that's situated in the northeast corner of South Dakota. Severe thunderstorms associated with that system. Even a tornado warning as well. And it looks like, according to the way this thing is tracking, might be heading towards the Fergus Falls area.
1: Wow.
0: So could get interesting around the Fergus Falls area. That is, if you're going to be in that neighborhood anytime soon. It's 8:35.
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2: I'm meteorologist Jennifer Wojcicki with your KX92 weatherology forecast. A heat advisory is in effect. Few spotty showers and storms here early today, then skies will become mostly sunny, high in the low 90s. Tonight, a slight chance for showers and storms early on. Partly cloudy skies develop, a low near 64. Tuesday, sunshine, high around 85 degrees. Wednesday, a chance for showers and thunderstorms, cloudy, high around 88. I'm meteorologist Jennifer Wojcicki on KX92. Currently, it's 75.
3: And wind out of the southeast at 8 miles an hour. Relative humidity, 100%. Got a little mist in the atmosphere. You too, with a KX92 New Rock feature. This is Scars.

0: KX92, where it doesn't have to be old to be a classic. Great new tune there from U2. It's a KX92 new rock feature, Scars, from a five-song EP they put out back in April called Easter Lily. On the way next, we'll check in with Mark Anthony back in the newsroom with all the latest.
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0: It's 9 o'clock. Well, Mark Anthony, what is the latest?
9: Yes, thank you, Michael. First of all, in news, yesterday morning, the Douglas County Sheriff's Office was notified of a single vehicle rollover crash at the intersection of County Road 34 Northwest and Arrowwood Drive Northwest in Alexandria. The crash was reported through OnStar. Deputies arrived at the scene and located a Buick resting on its side with severe damage. The 62-year-old male driver from Alexandria was the sole occupant of the vehicle and was trapped inside. The Alexandria Fire Department was called in, was able to extricate the driver from the vehicle. They were taken to Alamira Health in Alexandria. And the heavy rain and storms pushed across the state yesterday. The heaviest rain fell across southern Minnesota, where Ivanhoe and Lincoln County reported 2.72 inches of rain. Across our area, Alexandria picked up 87 one-hundredths. Other reports include Hoffman, 84 one-hundredths, Morris, 7-tenths of an inch, Fergus Falls and Starbuck, both at 67 one-hundredths, Glenwood, 63 one-hundredths, Parker's Prairie, 58 one-hundredths, Elbow Lake, 53 one-hundredths, And both Benson and Brandon reporting 48 100s. More rain and thunderstorms will be possible today, with a better chance arriving on Wednesday. And the 38th annual Vintage Car Club of Alexandria Car Show and Swap Meet took place yesterday at the Douglas County Fairgrounds in Alexandria. There was some rain in the morning, but it cleared out as the morning rolled out on and didn't put a damper on all the fun. The event featured 355 display cards, food, music, swap meet vendors, and kids' activities. Plans are already in the works for next year's fun event. Turning to our weather, a heat advisory through from 9 a.m. now through midnight tonight. Heat index could reach up to 105. Variable cloudiness, breezy and hot. Slight chance of scattered rain and thunderstorms early. 91 the high, but it's going to feel much warmer. Slight chance of rain and storms early tonight. Low 64. Mostly sunny, very warm tomorrow. High in the mid-80s. Michael, what's that, Tim?
0: 75 in the Lakes area. Wind out of the southeast, 8 miles an hour. Looking at that system that was clipping through the northeast corner of South Dakota. Yeah. Looks like that's still heading towards the Fergus Falls area. Mm-hmm. Looks like for the immediate Alexandria area, according to the way this thing is tracking, is going to go just off to the west. But, you know, Elbow Lake and those towns in there could see some pretty heavy downpours coming up in just a bit. Just be aware of it. It's 9:03. The 9 a.m. double shots begin with a pair from Billy Idol.
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0: KX92. That's one of the first things we ever heard from Billy Idol as a solo artist after leaving the group Generation X. Hot in the City. And in front of that, Billy from 1990's Charmed Life album, Rockin' the Cradle of Love. Mission Mechanical Plumbing, Heating, and Air Conditioning Studios. I'm Michael Wright. Great to be a part of your Monday. Stay cool, everybody. The 9 a.m. double shots continue right after this. We're going to do two from the Steve Miller Band.
1: 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Hey, I'm Steve Gorman. This is the show that brings you lots of great, insightful stories behind the scenes of all the great tunes and the bands that gave them to us. 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

0: KX92 and the Real Estate by Joe. Classic rock and roll morning show, two from the Steve Miller Band. That one comes from the album The Joker, came out back in 1973. Your Cash Ain't Nothing But Trash. And in front of that, from the 1969 release, Brave New World, Space Cowboy. We also paired up Billy Idol. The 9 a.m. double shots, you got them every weekday morning at 9 right here. On the way next, your KX92 weatherology forecast. We'll also hear from Poison.
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2: I'm meteorologist Jennifer Wojcicki with your KX92 weatherology forecast. A heat advisory is in effect. A few spotty showers and storms here early today, then skies will become mostly sunny, high in the low 90s. Tonight, a slight chance for showers and storms early on. Partly cloudy skies develop, a low near 64. Tuesday, sunshine, high around 85 degrees. Wednesday, a chance for showers and thunderstorms, cloudy, high around 88. I'm meteorologist Jennifer Wojcicki on KX92. Currently, it's 77.
3: 94% relative humidity, southeast winds 7 miles an hour, and a classic from Poison.
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0: KX92, rocking out with the Scorpions. I'm Michael Wright. Let's bring you a little bit of the KX92 concert calendar. The next thing on the calendar is the Mystic Lake Amphitheater in Shakopee on July 6th. Minnesota's very own Bob Dylan will be there. Three shows to choose from coming up on July 7th. Most notably, the first installment of this year's Summer Sounds by Brophy concert series. Consecutive Tuesdays, each and every Tuesday during the month of July. First one, the Johnny Holm Band on July 7th. Of course, brought to you by our good friends, the Alexandria Rotary Club. The opening act will be a group of fine young musicians from right here in the Alexandria area, the Lady Slippers. You got to check them out. Hairball, July 7th as well. Red River Valley Fairgrounds in West Fargo. And Mike Campbell and the Dirty Knobs also on the 7th of July at the Pantages Theater in Minneapolis. On the 9th of July, the Stone Temple Pilots at the Red River Valley Fairgrounds in West Fargo. The opening act will be Candlebox, Queensryche. In their current form, Grand Casino Mille Lacs, the opening act, Sebastian Bach, the original frontman of Skid Row. I was just reading where Sebastian Bach is now the new frontman of Twisted Sister, who are going to be playing some shows later on this summer, not around here, but I don't know, to me, Twisted Sister is all about Dee Snider, isn't it? July 11th, Collective Soul at Jackpot Junction in Morton. We'll have another pair of tickets to give away to that show coming up tomorrow morning. July 14th, the next installment of Summer Sounds by Brophy, Lake Brophy Park in Alexandria. Free concert, of course. Alexandria's very own Nasty Habit. There's a lot more great shows beyond that. It's all the time that we have for now. Tune in each and every weekday morning right around this time. Never, ever miss out on a concert with a KX92 concert calendar. 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

0: KX92 Classic ZZ Top off the album DeGuayo. By the way, there is some severe weather in the area, in some portions of the KX92 listening area, most notably off to our northwest, so just be aware of that. No watches or warnings or advisories at this time for severe weather here in Alexandria or Douglas County at this time, with the exception of the heat advisory that runs all the way till midnight tonight. I thought you might want to know that.
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0: KX92, Gordon Lightfoot, KX92, Super 70s Classic, The Wreck of the Edmund Fitzgerald. On the way next, your KX92 weatherology forecast is going to be plenty of warm temperatures for the next several days. We're also going to hear from the babies.
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10: I'm meteorologist Jennifer Wojcicki with your KX92 weatherology forecast. A heat advisory is in effect. Few spotty showers and storms here early today, then skies will become mostly sunny, high in the low 90s. Tonight, a slight chance for showers and storms early on. Partly cloudy skies develop, a low near 64. Tuesday, sunshine, high around 85 degrees. Wednesday, a chance for showers and thunderstorms, cloudy, high around 88. I'm meteorologist Jennifer Wojcicki on KX92. Currently, it's 79.
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1: Well, with the exception of the heat advisory that's in effect all the way till midnight tonight, there's a little severe weather in some portions of the KX 92 listening area. Nothing for Alexandria or Douglas County for that matter, but off to the northwest of Alexandria, just be aware that things are getting kind of crazy.
2: And it's time now for this week's one-on-one, and we're going to check in with Maggie Johnson, health educator and SHIP coordinator with Horizon Public Health. Hi to you.
3: I work on our statewide health improvement partnership grant, and through that grant, we basically work across our five-county region, helping communities improve access to healthy food, physical activity opportunities, and other resources that support mental health.
2: Now, Horizon Public Health recently launched a community resource map. What is it, and how was it created again, Maggie?
3: Yeah, the community resource map is just a free online tool that helps connect people to the resources within our five counties. It was created based on basically community member input and people simply not knowing what resources are available to them and where to find them. So we wanted to create one easy place where people can search for local resources and services.
2: So what kind of resources can people find on that map?
3: The map itself includes over 500 resources across our region. You can find everything from parks, trails, all the playgrounds, farmers markets, food shelves, community gardens, childcare resources, mental health support, healthcare services, dental health services, and much more.
2: So how can someone use the map to actually find those parks, trails, playgrounds, food resources? Do you go to a website initially, download something, or how do you do it?
3: Yeah, the map can be found on our website, okay. horizonphmn.gov. It's super user-friendly, so you just open up the map. It opens up to our web page, and then you can search by location or by category to quickly find what you're looking for. So if you're looking for a park or a trail, the map helps you find options along with contact information and directions on how to get there.
2: So if you wouldn't mind, let's talk a little bit about farmers market and local food. One of the resources people can find on the map is local farmers markets, isn't it?
3: Yeah. Yep. One of the resources is farmers markets. And we have a bunch of farmers markets in the Douglas County area this summer. So Alexandria, which now is open 3 days a week as of this week, Saturdays, Tuesdays, and Thursdays. And then we have Evansville, Home City, Millerville, and Osakis, all in Douglas County.
2: Have you been to the farmers market this season? I know you've been in past years, certainly.
3: I have. It is one of my favorite places to go. It's so welcoming and fun.
2: What are some of the things that you've seen so far this season? And I'm sure it changes, too, a little bit as things are harvested a little later in the season. But early on, what kind of fruits and vegetables have you seen?
3: Yeah, right now, just lots of berries, strawberries, lettuce, spinaches, radishes, green onions. And then kind of as we move further into the summer, we'll start to see things like sweet corn and tomatoes, cucumbers, peppers. That's like one of the best things about shopping at a farmer's market is that you always get to enjoy what's currently in season. And it's always fresh, usually picked that day.
2: Now, besides the fresh produce, what other things have you noticed there? I know I've seen the honey and other things, too.
3: Mm-hmm. Yeah, every market is different on what they offer. Some markets offer, like, craft items, food trucks. The Home City Farmers Market has a breakfast. Other things, like you said, meat, honeys, jams. Mm-hmm. Every market is different, and so check them all out to find out which ones you like the best.
2: Now, I know here a lot of Amish will come here, too, and they'll have a lot of baked goods, bread, other things, too.
3: Yep.
2: Yeah, so always fun. Would you mind talking a little bit about the bike fleets and active living, too? Physical activity, of course, is another important part of staying healthy. What are some of the resources available in Douglas County that can get people active this summer, would you say, Maggie?
3: Yeah, Douglas County has so many awesome opportunities to get active. Everything from having the state park here, other county parks, trails, tons of playgrounds, beaches, all throughout the county. And the community resource map that we have is a great way to find some of those places that you might not have ever visited before.
2: So when it comes to the bike fleets and active living, one of the resources that you did mention was the community bike fleet. Can you tell us what it is, where people can access the bikes, and who all can use them?
3: Yeah, so last summer, Horizon partnered with Alexandria Public Schools Community Education and Douglas County Parks to bring a free community bike fleet to Brophy Park. So what it is a fleet of bikes that are locked via a bike app. So you download an app on your phone called the On Bike Share.
2: On Bike Share.
3: You then you have to put in your credit card number just as a security so that if you don't return the bikes, you are held liable for those bikes.
2: Yeah.
3: But the bikes are free to check out for as long as you want. So after you download that app, you stand near the bikes and then the bike will unlock and then you can take it on your way on the trails or around town, wherever you want to go. The bikes are for adults or anyone who can put in a
2: credit card
3: number.
2: Yeah. Wow. Have you ever tried any of those?
3: I have.
2: And have you?
3: They are very fun. Yeah. We also have a bike fleet in Osakis that is right near the trail and the public access. We have a bike fleet in Elbow Lake, Starbuck, and Wheaton as well.
2: So again, Horizon funds those?
3: Yep. Through our SHIP grant, we are able to fund the bikes, and then the bikes are maintained by whatever organization is hosting them. So Douglas County Parks, the school district.
2: Mm. Well, how many bikes? You said Brophy Park and then near the trail in Osakis. How many bikes are at each location?
3: Yep, there are 5 bikes at each location.
2: There are? Wow. Wow.
3: And at Brophy, they are right next to the community building with the bathrooms.
2: Wow. So when were they put out? I haven't been out there for like 3 weeks. Was it maybe right after Memorial Day, or do you have any idea when they were actually put out there?
3: I don't. Douglas County Parks is the ones who are maintaining and putting them out.
2: So if you could encourage listeners to do one thing this summer to support their health and well-being, Maggie, what would you say that would be?
3: Just get outside and connect with your community. Visiting a farmer's market is great. Not only can you get fresh produce, baked goods, you usually run into someone that you know, and it's great to catch up and connect with your neighbors, friends, and then just getting outside and exploring a new trail, riding a bike, checking out a local park. Small actions can have a super big impact on your physical and mental health.
2: So what other areas are you involved with as well? Again, you're a health educator, and again, SHIP. Coordinator, what does that acronym stand for again, please?
3: It's a statewide health improvement partnership.
2: Okay. So obviously you're trying to help people with this, in this case, a healthy summer fund. What other areas, again, are you involved with? Or is that kind of the key thing that we're talking about today?
3: Anything related to healthy eating, like food shelves, any sort of food support, physical activity, well-being.
2: So are you involved with the schools at all, with any of the programs involved with kids having plenty of food or even on the weekends? Do you help even advise or anything?
3: Yep, we are a big supporter with all of our schools within our region, just helping them with anything that they need related to student health and well-being.
2: So are you working a lot with the Outreach Food Shelf, too? Is that part of Horizon maybe works in conjunction or give a little insight or some tips? So do you work in conjunction with them?
3: Yeah, we also work in partnership with all of our food shelves and healthcare systems, local businesses.
2: Again, how many people are in the department that make up all the various departments at Horizon Public Health?
3: Yeah, we have about 10-ish people within the health education department.
2: And again, I know you're serving a number of counties. Do you kind of focus on Douglas County, or are you helping out in Pope and Grant as well, you yourself?
3: Yep, I work across all 5 of our counties within my grant.
2: So the next nearest kind of similar Horizon Public Health office, I mean, is it one in Benson, Morris, or is that part of the Horizon umbrella, those five counties?
3: Yeah, we have offices in all five of our counties. So okay. We have an office in Glenwood, Elbow Lake, Morris, and Wheaton.
2: Well, always good to see you. I hope it's not another year until we see you, but thanks so much for all you do, and
3: yeah,
2: great seeing you. Have a good rest of the summer. Maggie Johnson, health educator and SHIP coordinator at Horizon Public Health, on this week's One-on-One.
0: The class.
4: The National Weather Service in Grand Forks has issued a severe thunderstorm warning for Outer Tail County, Northern Grant County, East Central Wilkin County, until 11 a.m. At 10:06 a.m., severe thunderstorms were located along a line extending from 7 miles north of Fox Home to Fergus Falls to near Herman, moving east at 50 miles per hour. Expected hazards include 60 mile per hour wind gusts. This is a radar-indicated threat. The following impacts are expected. Expect damage to roofs, siding, and trees. Locations impacted include Fergus Falls, Perham, Otter Tail Lake, Southern Lake Leda, New York Mills, Elbow Lake, and Parker's Prairie. Remain alert for a possible tornado. Tornadoes can develop quickly from severe thunderstorms. If you spot a tornado, go at once into the basement or small central room in a sturdy structure. For your protection, move to an interior room on the lowest floor of a building. Repeating, a severe thunderstorm warning has been issued until 11 a.m. for the following counties in Minnesota, Grant, and Otter Tail.

0: KX92, where it doesn't have to be old to be a classic. Bryan Adams off his new album, Roll the Punches, came out this past fall. 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We'll pass along more details right here in just a bit. On the way next, your KX92 weatherology forecast. We'll also hear from Van Halen.
1: I'm weatherology meteorologist Derek Height with a significant weather update. A severe thunderstorm warning continues until 10:30 a.m. this morning for Grant, Ottertail, Richland, and Wilkin counties. This array of storms will bring with it the threat for both large hail and straight-line damaging winds. Quarter-size hail and winds up to 70 miles an hour are likely as it moves east at about 50 miles an hour. For your safety, stay inside and away from windows until the storm passes. Large hail and strong winds can easily shatter glass, causing injury. If you're caught outside, take shelter in a sturdy building or a hardtop car. Tornadic development is also possible with this storm. Take shelter now. Again, a severe thunderstorm warning continues until 10:30 a.m. this morning for Grant, Ottertail, Richland, and Wilkin counties. Remember, this array of storms has potential for quarter-size hail and wind gusts to 70 miles an hour. Additional strong storms continue across other portions of our listening area. A severe thunderstorm warning

0: continues for portions of Ottertail, Grant, and Wilkin counties until 11 a.m. Stay tuned for additional updates. I'm meteorologist Derek Height.
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18: I'm meteorologist Jennifer Wojcicki with your KX92 weatherology forecast. A heat advisory is in effect. We'll see mostly sunny skies here for this afternoon with a high getting into the lower 90s. Tonight, a slight chance for showers and storms early on. Partly cloudy skies develop, a low near 64. Tuesday, sunshine, high around 85 degrees. Wednesday, a chance for showers and thunderstorms, cloudy, high around 88. I'm meteorologist Jennifer Wojcicki on KX92. Currently, it's 79.
19: Yeah, today's going to be downright uncomfortable. Not terrible for tomorrow, and it sounds like we're going to have plenty of heat all the way through the rest of the week here. Maybe finally taking a break once Sunday rolls around. Here's Van Halen, KX92.

92.3 KX92. 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

0: X 92, classic Led Zeppelin. Hopefully everybody had a fun-filled weekend. Back to reality. It's Monday already and plenty of heat to go along with it. On the way next, we'll hear from Pat Benatar.
1: I'm weatherology meteorologist Derek Hite with a significant weather update. A severe thunderstorm warning continues for sections of Ottertail, Grant, and Wilkin counties until 11 a.m. this morning. This cluster of storms has the potential for both large hail and strong straight-line winds. Pea-sized hail and winds up to 60 miles an hour are likely as it pushes east at 50 miles an hour. For your safety, stay inside and away from windows until the storm passes. Large hail and strong winds can easily shatter glass, causing injury. If you're caught outside, take shelter in a sturdy building or a hardtop car. Tornadic development is also possible with this storm.
2: The National Weather Service in Grand Forks has issued a severe thunderstorm warning for Wabena County, Ottertail County, southeastern Becker County in northwestern Minnesota until 11:30 a.m. At 10:36 a.m., severe thunderstorms were located along a line extending from near Vergas to Ottertail to near Millerville, moving east at 65 miles per hour. Expected hazards include ping pong ball size hail and 60 mile per hour wind gusts. This is a radar indicated threat. The following impacts are expected. People and animals outdoors will be injured. Expect hail damage to roofs, siding, windows, and vehicles. Expect wind damage to roofs, siding, and trees. Locations impacted include Wabena, Perham, Ottertail Lake, Monaga, New York Mills, Parker's Prairie, and Battle Lake. Remain alert for a possible tornado. Tornadoes can develop quickly from severe thunderstorms. If you spot a tornado, go at once into the basement or small central room in a sturdy structure. For your protection, move to an interior room on the lowest floor of a building. Repeating, a severe thunderstorm warning has been issued until 11:30 a.m. for the following counties in Minnesota, Ottertail and Wadena.
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0: KX92, Thin Lizzy with Jailbreak. Bet you can't wait to break out of the workplace later on today and go find some water to jump in. Just stay there up to your neck for as long as you can handle it. On the way next, your KX92 weatherology forecast. We'll also hear from the Charlie Daniels Band.
1: I'm weatherology meteorologist Derek Height with a significant weather update. A severe thunderstorm warning continues until 11 a.m. this morning for Ottertail, Grant, and Wilkin counties. This batch of storms has the potential for both large hail and strong straight-line winds. Pea-sized hail and winds up to 60 miles an hour are likely as it pushes east at 50 miles an hour. For your safety, stay inside and away from windows until the storm passes. Large hail and strong winds can easily shatter glass, causing injury. If you're caught outside, take shelter in a sturdy building or a hardtop car. Tornadic development is also possible with this storm. Take shelter now. Again, a severe thunderstorm warning continues until 11 a.m. this morning for Ottertail, Grant, and Wilkin counties. Bear in mind, this batch of storms has potential for pea-sized hail and wind gusts to 60 miles an hour. Bear in mind, additional severe weather warnings are still in effect elsewhere across our listening area. A severe thunderstorm warning continues for areas of Ottertail, Becker, and Wadena counties until 11:30 a.m. Stay tuned for additional updates. I'm meteorologist Derek Height.
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3: The National Weather Service in the Twin Cities has issued a severe thunderstorm warning for Northern Todd County, Northern Douglas County, until 11:45 a.m. At 10:52 a.m., severe thunderstorms were located along a line from 12 miles northwest of Hewitt to 6 miles northeast of Brandon, or along a line from 37 miles north of Alexandria to 9 miles northwest of Alexandria, moving east at 45 miles per hour. Expected hazards include 60 mile per hour wind gusts and small hail. This is a radar indicated threat. The following impacts are expected. Expect damage to roofs, siding, and trees. This severe thunderstorm will be near Bertha and Hewitt around 11:10 a.m. Eagle Bend around 11:15 a.m. Staples and Clarissa around 11:25 a.m. Browerville around 11:30 a.m. Seek shelter inside a well-built structure and stay away from windows. These storms are capable of producing damaging winds. Repeating, a severe thunderstorm warning has been issued until 11:45 a.m. for the following counties in Minnesota, Douglas, and Todd.
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9: I'm meteorologist Jennifer Wojcicki with your KX92 weatherology forecast. A heat advisory is in effect. We'll see mostly sunny skies here for this afternoon with a high getting into the lower 90s. Tonight, a slight chance for showers and storms early on. Partly cloudy skies develop, a low near 64. Tuesday, sunshine, high around 85 degrees. Wednesday, a chance for showers and thunderstorms, cloudy, high around 88. I'm meteorologist Jennifer Wojcicki on KX92. Currently, it's 79.
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It is 5 minutes after 11 o'clock, 79 degrees in the Lakes area. That was Journey. I'm Stevie D, and this is Kenny Wayne Shepherd Band on the Judner Motors Midday Drive.

Some radio shows come with prizes. This one should come with a tetanus shot. It's Yesternight, hosted by Rexford Sweetwater and Minnesota Max. 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

0: From the Mission Mechanical Plumbing, Heating, and Air Conditioning Studios, that was Boston with We're Ready. That is off their 1986 album, Third Stage. We also heard from Tom Petty and the Heartbreakers, Kenny Wayne Shepherd Band, and Journey. Good morning, I'm Stevie D. Damn glad to be with you on this Monday, June 29th, 2026. Today we're looking for a high of 91. Right now we're at 79 with some mist in the lakes area as we are under a heat advisory until midnight tonight, and also a severe thunderstorm watch until 3 o'clock this afternoon. Keep it here for weather updates, especially if it becomes severe. Coming up this hour on the Juttner Motors Midday Drive, got some Stone Temple Pilots, a tune from The Cars, and U2 is up next right after your weatherology forecast.
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7: The National Weather Service in Grand Forks has issued a severe thunderstorm warning for Wabena County, Eastern Otter Tail County, until 12:15 p.m. At 11:21 a.m., severe thunderstorms were located

0: along a line extending from near Monaga to near Verndale to near Eagle Bend, moving east at 45 miles per hour. Expected hazards include 70 mile per hour wind gusts and half dollar size hail. Severe weather has been reported by the public. The following impacts are expected. Hail damage to vehicles is expected. Expect considerable tree damage. Wind damage is also likely to mobile homes, roofs, and outbuildings. Locations impacted include Wadena, Monaga, Parker's Prairie, Sebaca, Verndale, Staples Airport, and Bluffton. Remain alert for a possible tornado. Tornadoes can develop quickly from severe thunderstorms. If you spot a tornado, go at once into the basement or small central room in a sturdy structure. For your protection, move to an interior room on the lowest floor of a building. These are dangerous storms, producing large hail driven by severe winds. Seek shelter now inside a sturdy structure and stay away from windows. If you are caught outdoors, cover your head and neck. Repeating, a severe thunderstorm warning has been issued until 12:15 p.m. for the following counties in Minnesota, Otter Tail and Wadena.
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5: I'm meteorologist Jennifer Wojcicki with your KX92 weatherology forecast. A heat advisory is in effect. We'll see a few scattered showers and thunderstorms here early this afternoon. Partial sunshine develops with a high in the mid-90s. Then for tonight, chance for showers and storms early on, decreasing clouds, a low near 65. Tuesday, sunshine, high around 85 degrees. Wednesday, a chance for showers and thunderstorms, cloudy, high around 88. I'm meteorologist Jennifer Wojcicki on KX92. Currently, it's 68.
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0: John Cougar Mellencamp on KX92. That is Ain't Even Done With The Night. We also heard from the police and you too. I'm Stevie D. It is time now to take a look at some Minnesota sports. Well, the Twins topped the Colorado Rockies 3-2 in their rubber match at Target Field. Cody Clemens and Ryan Kreidler each went deep with a solo shot. Minnesota has won two of its last three and will visit the Houston Astros for a three-game series that starts tonight. Well, the NHL draft wrapped up over the weekend. The Wild made three total picks. Minnesota's first pick came when it selected forward Adam Anderson, 83rd overall. And Cheryl Reeve tied the WNBA record for career coaching wins after the Lynx took down the Dallas Wings 85-77 in Arlington. Natasha Howard and Olivia Miles led the Lynx in scoring with 21 apiece. Minnesota's won back-to-back games and will visit the New York Liberty on Friday. That is a look at Minnesota sports.
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4: the National Weather Service in the Twin Cities has issued a severe thunderstorm warning for northwestern Morrison County, northeastern Todd County, until 12:30 p.m. At 11:41 a.m., severe thunderstorms were located along a line from 6 miles north of Staples to near Browerville, or along a line from 37 miles northwest of Little Falls to 25 miles northwest of Little Falls, moving east at 30 miles per hour. Expected hazards include 60-mile-per-hour wind gusts and quarter-size hail. This is a radar-indicated threat. The following impacts are expected. Hail damage to vehicles is expected. Expect wind damage to roofs, siding, and trees. This severe thunderstorm will be near Staples around 11:45 a.m. Motley around 11:50 a.m. Randall around 12:10 p.m. Seek shelter inside a well-built structure and stay away from windows. These storms are capable of producing damaging winds and large hail. Tornadoes can develop quickly from severe thunderstorms. Seek shelter immediately in an interior room on the lowest floor of a well-built structure. Repeating, a severe thunderstorm warning has been issued until 12:30 p.m. for the following counties in Minnesota, Morrison and Todd.
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0: That is the cars on the Judd Motors Midday Drive. Shake it up. It is 5 minutes before noon, and now for all the latest from the newsroom, here's Mark Anthony.
1: First of all in news, yesterday morning, the Douglas County Sheriff's Office was notified of a single vehicle rollover crash at the intersection of County Road 34 Northwest and Arrowwood Drive Northwest in Alexandria. The crash was reported through OnStar. The condition of the occupant and the vehicle was initially unknown. Deputies arrived at the scene, located a red Buick resting on its side with severe damage. A 62-year-old male driver from Alexandria was in that vehicle and was trapped inside. The Alexandria Fire Department responded to assist with the extrication. The driver was extricated from the vehicle and taken to North Memorial Ambulance to Alamira Health. The preliminary investigation indicates the crash was likely caused by a medical emergency. And the National Weather Service says very hot and humid conditions are expected today, with extreme heat warnings and heat advisories in effect for tonight. Our area is under that heat advisory. Forecasters say max heat index values of 100 to 105 are expected today. The heat and humidity continues through the week, with max daily heat indexes of 95 to 100 likely. Stay with us for more on the weather. And the morning rain cleared yesterday, and the biggest lineup of bands since 2019 delivered an unforgettable afternoon of performances with the 42nd annual Vikingland Band Festival. The 728 cadets rose to the top with a score of 90. That's the highest championship score since 2019 for their show Nightmare, earning the Class 4A championship title and claiming their seventh grand championship title. Kurt Cobain Murdoch's Sunbird captured its third People's Choice Award. And Litchfield High School placed second overall with an 89.3 and earned the Class 3A championship title. Waconia scored 89.25, placing second in Class 4A and third overall. Rounding out the top five bands were Buffalo with 83.5 and Cotter with 82.6. And that's a look at your news. I'm Mark Anthony.
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10: I'm meteorologist Jennifer Wojcicki with your KX92 weatherology forecast. A heat advisory is in effect. We'll see a few scattered showers and thunderstorms here early this afternoon. Partial sunshine develops with a high in the mid-90s. Then for tonight, chance for showers and storms early on, decreasing clouds, a low near 65. Tuesday, sunshine, high around 85 degrees. Wednesday, a chance for showers and thunderstorms, cloudy, high around 88. I'm meteorologist Jennifer Wojcicki on KX92. Currently, it's 70.
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0: 707 with your KX9280's classic track, I Could Be Good For You. Well, residents on the Brandon City Water System are currently experiencing no water due to an electrical issue. The city is working to repair the problem. That is from the Douglas County Emergency Management Public Information Officer, Julie Anderson. Again, residents of the Brandon City Water System are currently experiencing no water due to an electrical issue. They are working on repairing the problem. 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

0: This is a special message for our World Cup visitors. Folks, we're delighted you finally discovered ranch dressing. It's pretty life-changing, isn't it? Additionally, we're thrilled you're embracing membership stores with 17 different kinds of Oreos for some reason. But now that you've clearly seen how we've been correct about a few things, it's time to admit we were right about one more. The sport is called soccer, not football. Soccer. So let's make a deal. You keep quietly stuffing ranch into your suitcase and we'll pretend not to notice. But in return, you call it soccer. It's a win-win. Well, mostly for us, but still a win-win. Look, nobody's asking you to abandon your culture. We're just asking you to stop being wrong. Call it soccer. You can do this. We have faith in you. Oh, and one last thing. When you get home, you may want to schedule an appointment with a cardiologist, because with the amount of American junk food you've been eating, your LDL is about ready to start singing the national anthem. Safe travels. And if anyone asks what sport you watched in America, the correct answer is soccer.
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0: Cheap Trick, California Man on KX92. I'm Stevie D. Well, it's the 40th annual Western Barbecue at Shalom Lutheran Church in Alexandria, Wednesday, July 15th. 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
11: I'm meteorologist Jennifer Wojcicki with your KX92 weatherology forecast. A heat advisory is in effect. We'll see a few scattered showers and thunderstorms here early this afternoon. Partial sunshine develops with a high in the mid-90s. Then for tonight, chance for showers and storms early on, decreasing clouds, a low near 65. Tuesday, sunshine, high around 85 degrees. Wednesday, a chance for showers and thunderstorms, cloudy, high around 88. I'm meteorologist Jennifer Wojcicki on KX92.
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0: 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That is a new rock feature from the Black Crowes with Pharmacy Chronicles. Dig it. That is off their latest album, A Pound of Feathers. It's time now to take a look at some Minnesota sports. The Twins topped the Colorado Rockies 3-2 in their rubber match at Target Field. Cody Clemens and Ryan Kreidler each hit a dinger. Minnesota's won two of its last three and will visit the Houston Astros for a three-game series that starts tonight. The NHL draft wrapped up over the weekend. The Wild made three total picks. Minnesota's first pick came when it selected forward Adam Anderson, 83rd overall. And Cheryl Reeve tied the WNBA record for career coaching wins after the Lynx took down the Dallas Wings 85-77 in Arlington. Natasha Howard and Olivia Miles led the Lynx in scoring with 21 apiece. Minnesota's won back-to-back games and will visit the New York Liberty on Friday. And that is a look at Minnesota sports.
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9: I'm meteorologist Jennifer Wojcicki with your KX92 weatherology forecast. A heat advisory is in effect. We'll see a few scattered showers and thunderstorms here early this afternoon. Partial sunshine develops with a high in the mid-90s. Then for tonight, chance for showers and storms early on, decreasing clouds, a low near 65. Tuesday, sunshine, high around 85 degrees. Wednesday, a chance for showers and thunderstorms, cloudy, high around 88. I'm meteorologist Jennifer Wojcicki on KX92. Currently, it's 73.
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0: CCR looking out my back door on KX92. I'm Stevie D. Well, men are now paying thousands of dollars to attend dating boot camps.
1: Yeah,
0: these are men, right? Yeah, it says they're men.
2: Oh.
0: They hope the courses will help them find love. The program charges high fees and promises quick results. The boot camps teach men how to talk to women and overcome approach anxiety.
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0: 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Because, yeah, women love that.
3: Right.
0: There's a sucker born every minute.
3: What happened?
0: Coming up next, we got your weatherology forecast and Ed Money.
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1: I'm meteorologist Jennifer Wojcicki with your KX92 weatherology forecast. A heat advisory is in effect. We'll see a few scattered showers and thunderstorms here early this afternoon. Partial sunshine develops with a high in the mid-90s. Then for tonight, chance for showers and storms early on, decreasing clouds, a low near 65. Tuesday, sunshine, high around 85 degrees. Wednesday, a chance for showers and thunderstorms, cloudy, high around 88. I'm meteorologist Jennifer Wojcicki on KX92. Currently, it's 79.
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0: From the Mission Mechanical Plumbing, Heating, and Air Conditioning Studios, that is a KX92 New Rock feature from Foreigner, Fool If You Love Him. We also heard from Donny Iris, Lynyrd Skynyrd, Phil Collins, and Montrose. I'm Stevie D. It is time now to take a look at your Monday history lesson. Today is Monday, June 29th. It is the 180th day of the year. There are 185 days remaining until the end of the year. Today is Waffle Iron Day and National Camera Day. We've got 5 days left until Independence Day and 70 days left until Labor Day. On this date in 1972, the death penalty was outlawed before being rescinded in 1976. On this date in 1975, Steve Wozniak tests his first prototype of the Apple I computer. And on this date in 1985, Dancing in the Street is recorded by Mick Jagger and David Bowie in London at the Abbey Road Studios. And it is quite a sight to behold. Some celebrity birthdays today. NBA baller Kawhi Leonard is turning 35. Paul and Jost from SNL is turning 44. Men at Work's Colin Hay is turning 73. And Gary Busey is celebrating a birthday today, turning 82. And I know they're all listening live right now at Colin Hay's house, making up some Vegemite sandwiches for a midday snack. How about that? Thanks for tuning in. Appreciate it. Hope you have a great birthday. And that is your Monday history lesson.
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5: I'm meteorologist Jennifer Wojcicki with your KX92 weatherology forecast. A heat advisory is in effect. We'll see a few scattered showers and thunderstorms here early this afternoon. Partial sunshine develops with a high in the mid-90s. Then for tonight, chance for showers and storms early on, decreasing clouds, a low near 65. Tuesday, sunshine, high around 85 degrees. Wednesday, a chance for showers and thunderstorms, cloudy, high around 88. I'm meteorologist Jennifer Wojcicki on KX92. Currently, it's 82.
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0: That is your KX92 Super 70s classic track from Fleetwood Mac, Over My Head. We also heard from The Stones and Tumbling Dice. I'm Stevie D. It's time now for some Florida Man news.
1: Florida!
2: Florida.
3: Florida.
4: Florida Man.
5: Florida is America's basement.
4: Florida Man.
0: An Arcadia, Florida man recently caused a scene during a traffic stop for an expired tag. The man was a passenger and told deputies his name was Nick Vajegas. Officers could not find a record for that name. The man got out of the car and started running around it as a deputy chased him. He then ran into a wooded area before being caught. He was later identified as 8-time felon Michael Vajegas. He had warrants and was charged with resisting an officer, providing a false name, and drug charges.
1: Florida!
2: Florida.
3: Florida.
4: Florida man.
5: Florida is America's basement.
4: Florida man.
0: A Fonatosa Florida man recently stopped an undercover deputy on U.S. Highway 301.
6: Whoopsie daisy!
0: Natty Jabari was impersonating a trooper and rigged his black Suburban with illegal red and blue emergency lights. A firearm was found in his SUV. Jabari was arrested on charges of false impersonation, unlawful use of blue light, and possession of a firearm during the commission of a felony.
7: You are one pathetic loser.
0: And that is a look at Florida Man News.
1: Florida!
2: Florida.
3: Florida.
4: Florida Man.
5: Florida is America's basement.
4: Florida Man.
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0: That is George Harrison, What is Life on KX92. I'm Stevie D. That's going to do it for me. Thanks for hanging out during the Jutner Motors Midday Drive. Appreciate it. Got your weather forecast coming up next. Then at 3 o'clock, it's J-Rock Johnny Rocket in the C&D Granite Rocket Show. Have a great rest of your Monday. I will see you tomorrow. 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
12: I'm meteorologist Jennifer Wojcicki with your KX92 weatherology forecast. A heat advisory is in effect. We'll see a few scattered showers and thunderstorms here early this afternoon. Partial sunshine develops with a high in the mid-90s. Then for tonight, chance for showers and storms early on, decreasing clouds, a low near 65. Tuesday, sunshine, high around 85 degrees. Wednesday, a chance for showers and thunderstorms, cloudy, high around 88. I'm meteorologist Jennifer Wojcicki on KX92. Currently, it's 86.
13: 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This is the show that brings you lots of great, insightful stories behind the scenes of all the great tunes and the bands that gave them to us. 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

0: From the Joshua Tree, U2, with or without you, on KX92. From the Mission Mechanical Plumbing, Heating, and Air Conditioning Studios, it is The Rocket Show, and today I have a new feature for you on the show. We're going to explore some of the psychedelic side of classic rock, and what better time to do that than 420. Yeah, join me in just a little bit more than an hour. It's called The Rocket Trip. It's going to be fun.
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0: Toy Story 5 brought in the most money at the box office over the weekend with $70 million in ticket sales. Supergirl was in second place with $38 million. Obsession is in third place this week. And Jackass, best and last, rounded out the top four.
8: The stunts in this movie were performed by professionals.
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22: I'm weatherology meteorologist Derek Height with a significant weather update. A heat advisory continues until midnight tonight. A heat advisory means that the combination of high temperatures and high humidity will produce dangerous conditions, especially for those who are sensitive to the heat, such as children and the elderly. In order to prevent heat sickness and heat stroke, take steps to keep cool. Drink plenty of water, stay in the shade as much as possible, and if you must be outside, take occasional breaks in an air-conditioned building to cool down. Watch out for the warning signs of heat stroke, including dizziness, nausea, headache, and disorientation. A heat advisory continues until midnight tonight. Stay tuned for additional updates. I'm meteorologist Derek Height.
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0: Call me Doobie Brothers. That's a new rock feature on KX92. I've got some rock and roll news in a few minutes on The Rocket Show. The first episode of the Rolling Stones' new podcast is available now. And Twisted Sister has announced a number of live dates for this fall. Now, you know, Dee Schneider has stepped away. That means Sebastian Bach is going to step in on vocals.
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4: I'm meteorologist Jennifer Wojcicki with your KX92 weatherology forecast. A heat advisory is in effect. We'll see a few scattered showers and thunderstorms here early this afternoon. Partial sunshine develops with a high in the mid-90s. Then for tonight, chance for showers and storms early on, decreasing clouds, a low near 65. Tuesday, sunshine, high around 85 degrees. Wednesday, a chance for showers and thunderstorms, cloudy, high around 88. I'm meteorologist Jennifer Wojcicki on KX92. Currently, it's 86.
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0: until you suffer some fire and ice. That's Poison on KX92. Here's another fun way for you to be a winner. It's called the Vault Assault. 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You get signed up and you say, hey, I want to hear my name on the radio. Starting July 9th, we'll start calling out some names. 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
0: Rolling Stones are launching their new official podcast, Speaking in Tongues. It features interviews with Mick Jagger, Keith Richards, and Ronnie Wood, and is narrated by Norah Jones. During the 6 episodes, fans will get a behind-the-scenes look at the creation of the band's new album, Foreign Tongues. The first episode of Speaking in Tongues is available on all major podcast platforms. The Rolling Stones album, Foreign Tongues, will be out July 10th. Twisted Sister has announced new tour dates this fall with former Skid Row singer Sebastian Bach. 9 dates have been announced so far, starting in Palmer, Arkansas, September 4th, and wrapping up in St. Petersburg, Florida, December 11th.
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5: I'm weatherology meteorologist Derek Height with a significant weather update. A heat advisory continues until midnight tonight. A heat advisory means that the combination of high temperatures and high humidity will produce dangerous conditions, especially for those who are sensitive to the heat, such as children and the elderly. In order to prevent heat sickness and heat stroke, take steps to keep cool. Drink plenty of water, stay in the shade as much as possible, and if you must be outside, take occasional breaks in an air-conditioned building to cool down. Watch out for the warning signs of heat stroke, including dizziness, nausea, headache, and disorientation. A heat advisory continues until midnight tonight. Stay tuned for additional updates. I'm meteorologist Derek Height.
6: 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When you need to know, tune to KX92. 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
10: I'm meteorologist Jennifer Wojcicki with your KX92 weatherology forecast. A heat advisory is in effect. We'll see a few scattered showers and thunderstorms here early this afternoon. Partial sunshine develops with a high in the mid-90s. Then for tonight, chance for showers and storms early on, decreasing clouds, a low near 65. Tuesday, sunshine, high around 85 degrees. Wednesday, a chance for showers and thunderstorms, cloudy, high around 88. I'm meteorologist Jennifer Wojcicki on KX92. Currently, it's 86.
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0: than Lizzie on KX92. From the Mission Mechanical Plumbing, Heating, and Air Conditioning Studios, it's the Rocket Show. Rocket Sports in a few minutes. The Twins won the game and the series against the Rockies yesterday. Cheryl Reeves tied the WNBA win record for a coach, and the NHL draft wrapped up over the weekend. The Wild coming away with three total picks.
1: Survey said.
2: We have gone out into the world. We have surveyed 100 people. Give me the most popular answer.
3: Survey said.
0: Well, with the hot weather this week and the 4th of July almost here, it's a great time to enjoy some ice cream. I love ice cream. But I don't think I would call myself a fanatic. However, a new survey by Talker Research says 60% of people do label themselves as ice cream fanatics. 60% of people also say that ice cream is their all-time favorite dessert. 95% of people eat at least one scoop of ice cream during a typical week. And 130 football stadiums worth of ice cream will be consumed this summer.
4: I have some ice cream. I have some ice cream. I have some ice cream. And I'm gonna eat it all. I'm gonna eat it all.
0: Well, today on The Rocket Show, I've got a new feature for you. We're going to explore the psychedelic side of classic rock. And what better time to do it than 420? This afternoon, we're going to be taking flight with Eric Burden and War, the Beatles, and the Yardbirds. The rocket trip is on the way soon.
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6: I'm weatherology meteorologist Derek Height with a significant weather update. A heat advisory continues until midnight tonight. A heat advisory means that the combination of high temperatures and high humidity will produce dangerous conditions, especially for those who are sensitive to the heat, such as children and the elderly. In order to prevent heat sickness and heat stroke, take steps to keep cool. Drink plenty of water, stay in the shade as much as possible, and if you must be outside, take occasional breaks in an air-conditioned building to cool down. Watch out for the warning signs of heat stroke, including dizziness, nausea, headache, and disorientation. A heat advisory continues until midnight tonight. Stay tuned for additional updates. I'm meteorologist Derek Height.
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0: 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Here's some sports. The Twins stopped the Rockies 3-2 in their rubber match at Target Field yesterday. Minnesota has now won two of its last three, and the Twins visit Houston tonight. Cheryl Reeve tied the WNBA record for career coaching wins after the Lynx took down the Dallas Wings 85-77 in Arlington. Minnesota has won back-to-back games and will visit the New York Liberty on Friday. And the NHL draft wrapped up over the weekend. The Wild made three total picks. Minnesota's first pick came when they selected forward Adam Anderson, 83rd overall. That's Rocket Sports. I've got rock and roll news coming up. Billy Joel's Piano Man is back on a Billboard chart thanks to a TV series on Prime. And a couple of Bob Dylan's band members have left the band in the middle of his current tour.
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5: I'm meteorologist Laura Lockwood with your KX 92 weatherology forecast. A heat advisory remains in effect. Chance for storms tonight, otherwise partly cloudy skies. Lows of aloft around 65. Winds out of the southwest 10 to 15 miles per hour. High temperatures reach up to 85 tomorrow, mainly sunny. Mainly clear skies tomorrow night, lows around 63. I'm meteorologist Laura Lockwood on KX 92. Currently, it's 86 degrees.
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0: Star Feinste der Preis Nietzsche, Edmund Allen Johnson. 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

0: Shapes of Things, Yardbirds on KX92. 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I hope it was a good trip for you as well. The Alexandria Craft Bev Tour is happening Friday, July 17th. 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
0: Billy Joel's Piano Man is back on a Billboard chart. The track landed in the top spot on the top TV songs chart thanks to an appearance on the Prime TV series The Boys. The track got a boost of 19.1 million official U.S. streams. Other songs landing in the top TV songs include Bill Withers' Lovely Day, Night Moves by Bob Seger, and Steely Dan's Do It Again.
3: The answer is blowing in the wind.
0: Bob Dylan is making changes to his live band. On Saturday, the singer's acoustic guitar player, Bob Britt, shared a cryptic post on Instagram saying, "Sayonara, Bobby." He included a photo of a plane route from Austin to Nashville and wrote, "I quit" in the comments section. The post has since been deleted. Following Britt's departure, electric guitarist Doug Lencino also quietly left. Dylan, who is currently on his Rough and Rowdy Way tour, has not commented on either of the musicians' departures.
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7: I'm weatherology meteorologist Derek Height with a significant weather update. A heat advisory continues until midnight tonight. A heat advisory means that the combination of high temperatures and high humidity will produce dangerous conditions, especially for those who are sensitive to the heat, such as children and the elderly. In order to prevent heat sickness and heat stroke, take steps to keep cool. Drink plenty of water, stay in the shade as much as possible, and if you must be outside, take occasional breaks in an air-conditioned building to cool down. Watch out for the warning signs of heat stroke, including dizziness, nausea, headache, and disorientation. A heat advisory continues until midnight tonight. Stay tuned for additional updates. I'm meteorologist Derek Height.
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0: from their latest album, Circling From Above, Styx. 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
10: I'm meteorologist Laura Lockwood with your KX92 weatherology forecast. A heat advisory remains in effect. Chance for storms tonight, otherwise partly cloudy skies. Lows level off around 65. Winds out of the southwest, 10 to 15 miles per hour. High temperatures reach up to 85 tomorrow, mainly sunny. Mainly clear skies tomorrow night, lows around 63. I'm meteorologist Laura Lockwood on KX92. Right now, it's 86 degrees.
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0: 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When you're feeling adventurous, make it the Old Mill, a fantastic menu, which does include turtle. 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
0: 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There's going to be 6 episodes. The first one is available now. And that is to coincide with their new album that comes out in July. Plus, Twisted Sister has announced a number of dates for this fall. But instead of...

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6: I'm meteorologist Laura Lockwood with your KX 92 weatherology forecast. A heat advisory remains in effect. Chance for storms tonight, otherwise partly cloudy skies. Lows of aloft around 65. Winds out of the southwest 10 to 15 miles per hour. High temperatures reach up to 85 tomorrow, mainly sunny. Mainly clear skies tomorrow night, lows around 63. I'm meteorologist Laura Lockwood on KX 92. Right now, it's 88 degrees.
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0: John Mellencamp's going to be playing the Mystic Lake Amphitheater in Shakopee July 14th. I suggest that you go see that show. 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
0: The Rolling Stones are launching their new official podcast, Speaking in Tongues. It features interviews with Mick Jagger, Keith Richards, and Ronnie Wood, and is narrated by Nora Jones. During the 6 episodes, fans will get a behind-the-scenes look at the creation of the band's new album, Foreign Tongues. The first episode of Speaking in Tongues is available on all major podcast platforms. The Rolling Stones album, Foreign Tongues, will be out July 10th. Twisted Sister has announced new tour dates this fall with former Skid Row singer Sebastian Bach. 9 dates have been announced so far, starting in Palmer, Arkansas, September 4th, and wrapping up in St. Petersburg, Florida, December 11th.
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6: I'm weatherology meteorologist Derek Height with a significant weather update. A heat advisory continues until midnight tonight. A heat advisory means that the combination of high temperatures and high humidity will produce dangerous conditions, especially for those who are sensitive to the heat, such as children and the elderly. In order to prevent heat sickness and heat stroke, take steps to keep cool. 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Watch out for the warning signs of heat stroke, including dizziness, nausea, headache, and disorientation. A heat advisory continues until midnight tonight. Stay tuned for additional updates. I'm meteorologist Derek Height.
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10: I'm meteorologist Laura Lockwood with your KX92 weatherology forecast. A heat advisory remains in effect. Chance for storms tonight, otherwise partly cloudy skies. Lows level off around 65. Winds out of the southwest, 10 to 15 miles per hour. High temperatures reach up to 85 tomorrow, mainly sunny. Mainly clear skies tomorrow night, lows around 63. I'm meteorologist Laura Lockwood on KX92. Currently 86.
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0: Journey on KX92 from the Mission Mechanical Plumbing, Heating, and Air Conditioning Studios. It's the Rocket Show with some sports on the way. Twins won the game and the series against the Rockies yesterday. Cheryl Reeve has set a new coaching WNBA win record. And the NHL draft wrapped up over the weekend. The Wild came away with three total picks.
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2: I'm weatherology meteorologist Derek Height with a significant weather update. A heat advisory continues until midnight tonight. A heat advisory means that the combination of high temperatures and high humidity will produce dangerous conditions, especially for those who are sensitive to the heat, such as children and the elderly. In order to prevent heat sickness and heat stroke, take steps to keep cool. Drink plenty of water, stay in the shade as much as possible, and if you must be outside, take occasional breaks in an air-conditioned building to cool down. Watch out for the warning signs of heat stroke, including dizziness, nausea, headache, and disorientation. A heat advisory continues until midnight tonight. Stay tuned for additional updates. I'm meteorologist Derek Height.
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Tom Hamilton's new group, Close Enemies, that's Rain. It's a new rock feature on KX92. Time for sports. The Twins topped the Rockies 3-2 in their rubber match at Target Field yesterday. Minnesota has now won two of its last three, and the Twins visit Houston tonight. Cheryl Reeve tied the WNBA record for

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10: I'm meteorologist Laura Lockwood with your KX92 weatherology forecast. A heat advisory remains in effect. Chance for storms tonight, otherwise partly cloudy skies. Lows of aloft around 65. Winds out of the southwest, 10 to 15 miles per hour. High temperatures reach up to 85 tomorrow, mainly sunny. Mainly clear skies tomorrow night, lows around 63. I'm meteorologist Ulora Lockwood on KX92. Currently, it's 88 degrees.
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0: Got to Get You Into My Life, The Beatles on KX92. The Alexandria Craft Bev Tour is happening on Friday, July 17th, 5 to 9 at Canute Nelson Ballpark. 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
0: Billy Joel's Piano Man is back on a Billboard chart. The track landed in the top spot on the top TV songs chart, thanks to an appearance on the Prime TV series The Boys. The track got a boost of 19.1 million official U.S. streams. Other songs landing in the top TV songs include Bill Withers' Lovely Day, Night Moves by Bob Seger, and Steely Dan's Do It Again.
3: The answer is blowing in the wind.
0: Bob Dylan is making changes to his live band. On Saturday, the singer's acoustic guitar player, Bob Britt, shared a cryptic post on Instagram saying, "Sayonara, Bobby." He included a photo of a plane route from Austin to Nashville and wrote, "I quit," in the comments section. The post has since been deleted. Following Britt's departure, electric guitarist Doug Lencino also quietly left. Dylan, who is currently on his Rough and Rowdy Way tour, has not commented on either of the musicians' departures.
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7: I'm weatherology meteorologist Derek Height with a significant weather update. A heat advisory continues until midnight tonight. A heat advisory means that the combination of high temperatures and high humidity will produce dangerous conditions, especially for those who are sensitive to the heat, such as children and the elderly. In order to prevent heat sickness and heat stroke, take steps to keep cool. Drink plenty of water, stay in the shade as much as possible, and if you must be outside, take occasional breaks in an air-conditioned building to cool down. Watch out for the warning signs of heat stroke, including dizziness, nausea, headache, and disorientation. A heat advisory continues until midnight tonight. Stay tuned for additional updates. I'm meteorologist Derek Height.
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11: I'm meteorologist Laura Lockwood with your KX 92 weatherology forecast. A heat advisory continues until midnight tonight. A severe thunderstorm watch continues until midnight tonight. Slight chance of thunderstorms tonight. Otherwise, partly cloudy skies. Lows dip down to about 65. Southwesterly winds 8 to 15 miles per hour. Mainly sunny tomorrow. High temperatures reach up to 85. I'm meteorologist Laura Lockwood on KX 92. Right now, it's 88 degrees.
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1: 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Welcome to the show.
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